0: let's go hunting, baby. Say, friend, you go up that ridge, and I go down in the swamp. We'll get that buck.
1: If some of our teenage thrill seekers really want to go out and get a thrill, let them go up into the northwest and tangle with a grizzly bear, a polar bear, and a brown bear. They'll get their thrill. That will cleanse the soul.

in. Nine Inch Nails, 106.5 The Buzz, Sheboygan's Rock Station. Well, that's interesting. The World Cup tournament starts today. Yeah, in the spirit of the sport, I'm not going to use my hands to switch on any of the games tonight. I'll just hang here and play you some rock music. On Sheboygan's Rock Station, here's the Peppers.

0: There's Motley Crue on the Buzz. 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
0: And some storms tonight, 57, the low tomorrow. Sunshine, high 80. Saturday, some late showers, storms with a high 82. This day.

Van Halen on Sheboygan's Rock Station, 106.5 The Buzz. Sammy Hagar, speaking of, says that the secret to his marriage is sharing a bedroom. Now you know the secret. Stone Sour.

0: Rob Zombie, Dracula, on the Buzz. Got the Who, Sublime in there. Throw some Foo Fighters in. Coming up next.
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0: There's Metallica, some whiskey at the jar. 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Some medicinal medicine, right? 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
0: Some storms yet. Showers tonight, 57. Tomorrow, get a high around 80 with sunshine. Saturday, thunderstorms, 82. Cooling off Sunday, 67. See you there's on the buzz.

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Ooh, Dr. Oz turned 66 today. If you don't know who he is, he's that guy who stands next to, you know, morbidly obese men with purple hands and Big Mac sauce on their chin that tell you to be healthy. Here I go again. It's Whitesnake on The Buzz.

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Billy Squire, 106.5 The Buzz. Mill Dog coming up tomorrow, 5 to 9. Got your all request buzz at lunch hour on our Friday. It's always better when it's a Friday. And Otto, you know, he's got you covered. Noon to 1 tomorrow on the show.

0: Twisted Sister on the Buzz. Oh, Rosie O'Donnell says she's done getting plastic surgery. Then somehow mistook her for Bill Belichick, and she said, never mind.
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0: All right, well, some shower storms yet tonight, low 57 tomorrow. Bring some sunshine in, high 80, with again some shower storms coming up Saturday, with a high 82. Here's 3 days grace on the buzz.

Stained, Mud Shovel, 106.5 The Buzz. Hey, you ever swallowed anything crazy? How about this? This woman accidentally swallowed her AirPod. True story. Going viral on TikTok tonight. She kept posting updates as it, well, passed. And she didn't actually find it, but she did get an x-ray to prove that apparently it was gone. It obviously got flushed down somewhere.

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0: Disturbed, Sound the Buzz. Hey, this is interesting. What's trending tonight? How about more than 100,000 live cockroaches were confiscated from a single breeder in Australia? Why the hell would you breed cockroaches to begin with?
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2: 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Some men you just can't reach. So you get what we had here last week, which is the way he wants it. Well, he gets it. I don't like it.

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Foo Fighters these days, all part of Nonstop Rock on a Friday, boys. We got the 113th annual Beachwood Fireman's Picnic going on tonight and tomorrow. Here's Fuel Hemorrhage on the Buzz.

0: Van Halen Eruption, all part of Nonstop Rocking, going here on a morning buzz. My name is Mildog at 113th Annual Beachwood Fireman's Picnic going on tonight, tomorrow. Live music, water fights. I haven't checked out a good water fight in a while. My parents were part of the Random Lake Fire Department when I was growing up, and I remember going to picnics and seeing them doing the water fights, but I haven't seen them in a while. I should go check one out this weekend. Also, games, prizes, vendor fairs, car shows, rides, and more. They got the Twisted Pair built back up out in Beachwood, too, since that burnt down. They're still working on that. That building will always be Tilly's to me. I used to have some good times out at Tilly's. A lot of good underage times out at Tilly's in Beachwood. I loved when she would throw that rock. Bob Seger's Like a Rock would come on and Like a Rock. She'd slam a big rock on the bar. God, that was some good times. Coming up, we'll get the Sublime, STP, Def Leppard, Seether. Coming up next.
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0: Sunshine 80 and a little windy. 30 mile an hour wind gusts today. Clear skies 59 tonight. Showers likely, possibly a thunderstorm tomorrow afternoon. Mostly sunny 81. Sunshine 70 on Sunday.

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0: Car Paradise City on your home for free groceries. That's right, kids. We'll have another $75 grocery gift card that we'll dish out coming up at 10 a.m. this morning. If you haven't gotten signed up yet, you can do so right in the quick links, 165thebuzz.com. Find Teets' Piggly Wiggly's on sale flyer this week as well. If you want to save some money while you're doing some grocery shopping, you can check out that flyer, make some dinner around the specials. That's what I like to do. Whatever's on special, I'm going to make some dinners around that. Teets' Piggly Wiggly. We'll give away that gift card coming up at 10 a.m. this morning. All you have to do is get signed up to be in it to win it. And you can do so. It'll take you a little bit. Throw some information at us right in the quick links, 165thebuzz.com. Chili Peps, Fog Hat, Jelly Roll coming up next.
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2: From the WHBL Newsroom, here's the latest. I'm Stace Keen. The Plymouth High School class of 2026 is the first class to have a volunteer hours requirement, and the students took that requirement to heart. The Plymouth School District says the seniors completed more than 6,200 volunteer hours during their 4 years at PHS. And while all 166 members of the PHS class of 2026 completed their 25-hour requirement, the average was actually 38 and a half hours. About 60 students logged in more than 30 hours, and one student served more than 450 hours. Some of the great causes the students participated in were volunteering at area nursing homes, the Plymouth Public Library, and volunteering at local food banks. Sheboygan's 2026 Ferris of the Fair is set to be crowned this weekend. The young women vying for the title are Haley Hayback of Cascade, Christina Pringle from Plymouth, and Alexandria Bonish from Sheboygan Falls. Festivities will begin on Sunday about 2:30 with the Mix and Mingle, which is a chance to get to know this year's candidates. It all takes place at Butch and Ann's Pine Grove. The afternoon will also feature a farewell to the 2025 Ferris of the Fair, Peyton Vorpahl. You can find more information on the Sheboygan County Ferris of the Fair Facebook site. The Sheboygan Public Works Committee has approved a contract to upgrade asphalt and paving at Evergreen Park. The committee voted to approve the bid from Northeast Asphalt, coming in at just under $200,000. Funding for those repairs was included in the 2026 Capital Projects Fund. Northeast was the only company to submit a bid. Should the full Common Council approve the contract, work would begin in September and finish the next month. A trial date's been set for a Milwaukee man accused in the shooting death of a Sheboygan man back in January. 19-year-old Ontario Martez Gurley has pleaded not guilty to felony murder charges in the death of Joseph Torres. Gurley's trial is set to begin August 18th and is expected to last until August 21st. A second suspect, Lawrence Satchel Buford, is facing several counts in connection to that shooting, including first-degree intentional homicide and armed robbery. In the WHBL Newsroom, I'm Stace Keen.
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9: 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Thank you for this chance to kick ass. We are your humble servants. Please give us the power to blow people's minds with our high voltage rock. 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

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My name's Mill Dog. Thanks for making us a part of your Friday morning. Looking for something to do. Lots going on this weekend in and around the Des Moines County area. You can hit up our events page. We are

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1: Drum roll, please. 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
0: Sunshine 80 for today. Clear skies 59 tonight. Showers likely, possibly a thunderstorm in the afternoon on Saturday. Mostly sunny. High of 81. Hopefully the rain will hold off. We can get the Badger Midgets back at Plymouth Dirt Track Racing Saturday night. There's a disturbed sound of silence.

prepared from the horse's mouth, Tucker Kraft, who I still think is going to be one of the best tight ends to ever play football. 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

0: They say the El Nino has settled in. The oceans could rise about 3.6 degrees from now till a little bit past 2027. They say El Nino might be sticking around. It'll be really hot this summer. They're talking that the phenomenon could actually happen, that it's primed the match. There was about 50 million people that were killed back in 1877. They say this weather pattern is about the same. What do you think about it? Those 50 million people did not have air conditioning, so there are a lot of more people have air conditioning. Not saying that it's something to laugh at or it's not going to be brutal, but I think it's going to be a little bit, I don't think you're going to have 50 million people being killed. Maybe in some of these third world countries, if they're dealing with it and they don't have AC, possibly. We'll get to Linkin Park on the way. AC/DC, Breaking Benjamin coming up next.
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2: From the WHPL newsroom, here's the latest. I'm Stace Keen. Severe storms created havoc across the Midwest last night with tornadoes touching down across several states and straight-line winds tearing through communities. WHPL's Kevin Zimmerman has the latest on the storm's impact here in our area.
3: Although not as bad as was feared, severe thunderstorms still managed a final blow to Sheboygan County on Thursday before much quieter weather now sets in. Meteorologists blamed a gravity wave that's similar to ripples in a pond for quickly spawning a vigorous storm, generating wind gusts near 62 miles per hour at the airport, moving east through the county and causing widespread wind damage through much of the area. Although not a complete list, most reports involve trees on power lines, some causing fires, including in Sheboygan on Sibley Court and near 13th and Huron Avenue, near the Wade House in Greenbush, on Park Lane in Kohler, on Highway N near Nichols Creek, and with trees blocking a roadway on Snake Road north of Elkhart Lake. Much quieter weather is now expected, with more garden-variety thunderstorms Saturday afternoon and evening, the only interruption to what should otherwise be a beautiful weekend. Kevin Zimmerman, WHPL News.
2: Sheboygan Public Works Committee has approved a contract to upgrade asphalt and paving at Evergreen Park. The committee voted to approve the bid for Northeast Asphalt at just under $200,000. Funding for those repairs was included in the 2026 Capital Projects Fund. Northeast was the only company to submit a bid. Now, should the full Common Council approve the contract, work would begin in September and complete the following month, giving plenty of time for the park to be fully up and operational before Making Spirits Brights begin. The Plymouth High School class of 2026 is the first class to have a volunteer hours requirement, and the students took that requirement to heart. Plymouth High School District says the seniors completed more than 6,200 volunteer hours during their 4 years at PHS. While all 166 members of the PHS class of 2026 completed the 25-hour requirement, one student completed over 450 hours. In the WHPL newsroom, I'm Stace Keen.
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Perfect Circle, Starless on Chewing Rock Station, 1865 of the Buzz. Jay-Z, he's got a new album coming out later on this year, and it's going to feature Eminem on a track. That's the first time they worked together in about 25 years. Danzig Mother, it's Nonstop Rock, your morning buzz.

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0: 3 days grace. I hate everything about you on Troy and Drock Station 106.5 The Buzz. I feel bad for these kids. An undefeated Massachusetts high school lacrosse team saw its championship run end in a controversial way after 9 players were ruled ineligible over a graduation photo showing them with what looks like cigars. The team didn't have enough eligible players after those 9 people were suspended, so they had to forfeit its state semifinal game. The players and their parents insist the cigars weren't real tobacco. They say the cigars were homemade props made from things like tea leaves, banana leaves, and paper, so the seniors could take part in the graduation tradition without breaking school rules. Parents even brought one of the fake cigars to school for proof. According to the families, the principal initially cleared the players to compete, but the decision was later reversed. School officials enforced the state's anti-tobacco rules, and the suspension stood. As a result, the undefeated team had to forfeit before the game was played. Something similar happened to me when I was at Random Lake High School. I was playing football and went to a graduation party across the street from Mir Bar in Decatur. And it just so happens the football coach is the son of the guy that owned Mir Bar, Nick. And Nick just passed away. Rest in peace, Nick. A week ago or maybe two. But I got out of the car holding a 12-pack of beer and a smoke in my hand, and the old football coach yelled at me and said, "I can't park there." I was in the Mir Bar parking lot. "You can't park there." It's like, okay, and I guess I won't play football this year either. Coming up, we'll get to Aerosmith, also White Zombie, Bad Omens, Pearl Jam, coming up next.
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0: Sunshine, windy, high of 84 today, 60 clear tonight. Showers likely, possibly a thunderstorm in the afternoon on Saturday. Mostly sunny, 81. Sunshine, 70 on Sunday. 20% chance of a shower in the afternoon on Monday, 73 and sunny. White Zombie gets us back into the most minutes of music in the morning. 26.5 of The Buzz.

Looks like a third 21 Jump Street could be in effect. Looks like they're working on that movie with the original stars, Channing Tatum. One skinny-ass Jonah Hill. Have you seen pictures of him? Jonah Hill from, like, Superbad. A little porky of a guy, but now he's probably... God, he might weigh 100 pounds. He's that skinny. Check him out. Ice Cube also going to be part of the 21 Jump Street reboot. Let's see, Pearl Jam. Here's Yellow Ledbetter on the buzz.

0: Sleep Theory, Words Are Worthless on Chewing's Rock Station, 1865 The Buzz. 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They're going to be up there on the 30th of August. And, yeah, tickets are on sale for that one as well. But we are going to be giving those away again coming up on Monday, all day. Ticket window Monday from your Ticket Bitches. We are The Buzz.
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2: From the WHBL Newsroom, here's the latest. I'm Stace Keene. The Plymouth High School class of 2026 is the first class to have a volunteer hours requirement, and the students took that requirement to heart. The Plymouth School District says the seniors completed more than 6,200 volunteer hours during their 4 years at PHS. And while all 166 members of the PHS class of 2026 completed their 25-hour requirement, the average was actually 38 and a half hours. About 60 students logged in more than 30 hours, and one student served more than 450 hours. Some of the great causes the students participated in were volunteering at area nursing homes, the Plymouth Public Library, and volunteering at local food banks. Sheboygan's 2026 Ferris of the Fair is set to be crowned this weekend. The young women vying for the title are Haley Hayback of Cascade, Christina Pringle from Plymouth, and Alexandria Bonish from Sheboygan Falls. Festivities will begin on Sunday about 2:30 with the Mix and Mingle, which is a chance to get to know this year's candidates. It all takes place at Butch and Ann's Pine Grove. The afternoon will also feature a farewell to the 2025 Ferris of the Fair, Peyton Vorpahl. You can find more information on the Sheboygan County Ferris of the Fair Facebook site. The Sheboygan Public Works Committee has approved a contract to upgrade asphalt and paving at Evergreen Park. The committee voted to approve the bid from Northeast Asphalt, coming in at just under $200,000. Funding for those repairs was included in the 2026 Capital Projects Fund. Northeast was the only company to submit a bid. Should the full Common Council approve the contract, work would begin in September and finish the next month. A trial date's been set for a Milwaukee man accused in the shooting death of a Sheboygan man back in January. 19-year-old Ontario Martez Gurley has pleaded not guilty to felony murder charges in the death of Joseph Torres. Gurley's trial is set to begin August 18th and is expected to last until August 21st. A second suspect, Lawrence Satchel Buford, is facing several counts in connection to that shooting, including first-degree intentional homicide and armed robbery. In the WHBL Newsroom, I'm Stace Keene.
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0: NBA Finals going on, and a lot of people are watching it. The NBA Finals Game 3, as they say, is the largest Game 3 audience since the Michael Jordan era. Since the 90s.
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0: Hey, if you need some money, you know who's got a lot of it or is going to be making a lot of it? Patrick Mahomes. Man, he's on this signed a monster contract. You hear about this? He just worked out a contract extension. He will be a Kansas City Chief through the 2033 season. And he's going to make about $64 million a year. It's about $500 million. Half a billion dollars to play some Kansas City football. Don't forget, we're talking Green Bay Packer football. We got news from the Pack, podcast, blogs, season schedule, tailgating recipes, festival foods. We're always talking Green Bay Packer football inside the Festival Foods Green and Gold Fan Zone. 165TheBuzz.com. There's a nice blog about Tucker Kraft. He got interviewed and talking about his injury and when he expects to be back. Let's see. We'll get the Bush Full Beat Evanescence coming up next.
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0: Sunny and about 84 today. A little windy too. Clear sky 60 tonight. Showers likely. Possibly a thunderstorm tomorrow afternoon. Sunshine, high of 81.

Hey, this would be a great little thing to do if you are part of an elementary school, maybe a middle school. This 70-year-old kid from Pennsylvania, he put on 50 different sweaters, and he is now the record keeper of a Guinness Book of World Records. I think we could probably break that locally. Get a kid to put on 51 sweaters. Offspring has gone away.

0: coming up here in a couple hours, we'll give away that $75 grocery gift card with Seats of Piggly Wiggly. So make sure you get signed up. You still got a little time. Can't win if you don't get in. And you can play with the Seats of Piggly Wiggly grocery giveaway right in the quick links. One of the first things you're going to see when you log on to win65thebuzz.com. It'll only take a couple seconds to get signed up, throw some information at us, and have a chance at 10 a.m. this morning to win a $75 grocery gift card from Seats of Piggly Wiggly. 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
2: From the WHPL newsroom, here's the latest. I'm Stace Keene. Severe storms created havoc across the Midwest last night with tornadoes touching down across several states and straight-line winds tearing through communities. WHPL's Kevin Zimmerman has the latest on the storm's impact here in our area.
3: Although not as bad as was feared, severe thunderstorms still managed a final blow to Sheboygan County on Thursday before much quieter weather now set in. Meteorologists blamed a gravity wave that's similar to ripples in a pond for quickly spawning a vigorous storm, generating wind gusts near 62 miles per hour at the airport, moving east through the county and causing widespread wind damage through much of the area. Although not a complete list, most reports involve trees on power lines, some causing fires, including in Sheboygan on Sibley Court and near 13th and Huron Avenue, near the Wade House in Greenbush, on Park Lane in Kohler, on Highway N near Nichols Creek, and with trees blocking a roadway on Snake Road north of Elkhart Lake. Much quieter weather is now expected, with more garden-variety thunderstorms Saturday afternoon and evening, the only interruption to what should otherwise be a beautiful weekend. Kevin Zimmerman, WHPL News.
2: Sheboygan Public Works Committee has approved a contract to upgrade asphalt and paving at Evergreen Park. The committee voted to approve the bid from Northeast Asphalt at just under $200,000. Funding for those repairs was included in the 2026 Capital Projects Fund. Northeast was the only company to submit a bid. Now, should the full Common Council approve the contract, work would begin in September and complete the following month, giving plenty of time for the park to be fully up and operational before Making Spirits Brights begin. The Plymouth High School class of 2026 is the first class to have a volunteer hours requirement, and the students took that requirement to heart. Plymouth High School District says the seniors completed more than 6,200 volunteer hours during their 4 years at PHS. While all 166 members of the PHS class of 2026 completed the 25-hour requirement, one student completed over 450 hours. In the WHBL newsroom, I'm Stace Keene.
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13: 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What do you want to know about me?
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Jet, Cold Hard Bitch, all part of Nonstop Rockin' Your Morning Buzz. My name is Mildog. I had to get my ass back to Plymouth. Bildo's up next. Otto's in with the Butch and Ann's Fine Girls. All request Buzz lunch at noon. Have yourself a lovely day. It's Harold Smith. Walk this way. Your Morning Buzz.

Day to Remember, Sheboygan's Rock Station 106.5, The Buzz, and howdy doody dooders. Happy Friday morning, gang. We are just about there. Weekend buzz right around the corner, and looks like the weather should be pretty damn cooperative for us today. We will get into that here shortly. Hoping your Friday off to a solid start. Sunny, temperature's pretty damn good. Already getting some requests coming in. We'll make her work. Phil, got your Godsmack a little bit down the road. I believe it was Mike that just sent this one in like a minute ago. Easy enough to make it work. I haven't heard this song in a minute, so good pull. A little REO getting us going on a Friday morning.

0: ACDC, Sheboygan Truck Station 106.5, The Buzz. Again, thank you for joining me on your early goings of Friday morning. Nice and sunny start. Looks like we've got a damn delightful day underway for us. For the most part, at least tomorrow should be pretty solid. May run into some wetness. We'll get into that a little bit down the road. But we are 22, almost 23 minutes away, or after 9 o'clock, rather. Putting us a little better than a half hour away. Doling out some free groceries, as we have been doing for the last many, many, many moons. 10 a.m. Friday mornings, we draw $75 in free groceries. Make sure you are in on that one. All you got to do, make your way over to 106.5thebuzz.com. 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Keeping her easy, gang. Make sure you get yourself registered. 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Good at any of the four locations. We got the two in Sheboygan, one here by the radio station, South Business Drive, North 15th Street, Howards Grove, Plymouth. Each have a location as well. But again, as long as you're in before 10 o'clock, you are in it to win it. So do it to it, my friends. We'll take a look at the weather, Buzz. Got some turnstile to kick us off next on the Buzz.
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0: Sunny start to the day, 69 degrees. Not a bad start if I do say so myself. And only fixing on getting better. Looks like that sunshine is going to stick around throughout the day. High of 79 degrees for this afternoon. Make it a little bit breezy, but again, staying dry, staying sunny for us. Enjoy it. Friday, my friends. Overnight low, 62 degrees for tonight. Tomorrow, we're looking at a high of 81 degrees. That's kind of the 45% chance of some afternoon showers. But some thunderstorms are possible. We'll keep an eye on that. Temperatures taking a bit of a step back on Sunday. Partly

STP, Sheboygan's Rock Station 106.5, The Buzz. More requests coming in. Phil, what was it? Got your Godsmack. We'll sneak that in before we get into 10 o'clock. New one from Breaking Benjamin up on the way as well. Did hear some REO. Believe that was going out to Mike. Also, Aaron texted in. Want to hear some Saliva? I got you covered, pal. Keep them coming. 920-451-2300. This is your disease in The Buzz.

0: Scorpions, Rhythm of Love, Sheboygan Track Station 106.5. The Buzz, Aaron, you are most welcome, my friend. Hell yeah, I'll play you a song if it keeps you listening. I will do just that. We are 18 minutes away from 10 o'clock. 18 minutes, we'll draw the winner. 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

brand new music from Breaking Benjamin, something wicked. Sheboygan Truck Station 106.5. The Buzz, heard earlier this week. Seventh studio album is officially all done. Waiting on release details on that one, but hopefully we get those in the near future. We're just a couple minutes away from 10 o'clock. Again, a couple minutes, drawing the winner for some free groceries. Still got time to get in on that one, but may want to do that kind of nowish. Again, 106.5thebuzz.com. We'll have the free grocery giveaway page with our friends Teets's Piggly Wiggly. Make sure you're doing it too, my friends. Keep it rolling. Space Lord does on the Buzz.

Tone's Infinite Source, Sheboygan's Rock Station 106.5, The Buzz, lead left, 10 o'clock, more requests coming in, Keaton coming, 920-451-2300, again, Fridays, we're here to party, gang, don't be shy, even if it's a little of the deeper cuts, I am all kinds of here for it, but one way or another, Keaton coming, 920-451-2300, Kyle wanted to hear some Buck Cherry on the Buzz.

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10: 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And we are officially into the 70s, gang. It is 72. Feels like a 72 that it is. Wind starting to pick up a little bit, but all in all, not too bad. High flirt with 80 degrees for this afternoon, and again, some sunshine sticking around throughout the day. Overnight low 62 for tonight, 81 with a 45% chance some afternoon, evening rainfall, even thunderstorms are possible. Keep an eye on that. Partly cloudy, 67 on Sunday. Kicking off the work week on Monday, mostly sunny, high of 74, 69, and a 55% chance of afternoon, evening showers, thunderstorms on Tuesday. Back at it with requested hell yeah. Who was it that sent this one in? I believe it was Tim.

0: Requested music from Real Big Fish, Beer, Sheboygan's Rock Station 106.5 The Buzz. Good call on that one, Kyle. Although it does make me want to watch Beer Fest very, very bad because that movie absolutely rules. Did hear some requests, Black Veil Brides. That one going on to FedEx Don. I mentioned it, I believe it was earlier this week, and I'm pretty sure I've played it before. I've talked about it before. It's a stupid YouTube channel that I absolutely love, but it's called Henry's Kitchen. Henry Phillips is a comedian, does a lot of singing stuff or whatever, but this one, it's just like his own like cooking show, but he's absolutely god awful at it, and I think it's absolutely hilarious. And he goes in these weird little random stories in the middle of it sometimes, just absolutely wild. But he's got one. FedEx Don made me think about this. I mentioned this the other day, but I couldn't dig up the actual audio, so I actually
1: followed. You know, just this morning I was at the FedEx office, and there was a couple of UPS guys that walked in. But I was able to get out of there before any shit went down.
0: Look up Henry's Kitchen. The channel is absolutely golden.
2: Think about the one thing you had growing up. 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Now imagine finding it again. 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And it's not just what you see, it's what you feel. 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

Yes, little monster. That's royal blood. Shout out to Chad on that one. Appreciate you, pal. Got a couple more requests coming in. Don't be shy. We are about an hour and 10 minutes away from the Buzz Lunch. Fire away, my friends. 920-451-2300. Pepper a couple of them in. Always try to save a couple of them for Otto. But again, Fridays, we party a little harder. So no guarantees on anything. We'll get you more details on the upcoming Buzz Lunch here shortly. Keep us rolling. Rise Against the Satellite of the Buzz. Yep.

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texted in request, Five Finger Death Punch, Jekyll and Hyde. Shout out to Randu. My apologies, I forgot to reply to you. My bad on that one, but we got you covered. We are just after 11 o'clock closing in on the Buzz Lunch. Keep them coming. We'll get you more details. Got a couple more of them plugged in, ready to go. Don't let that stop you. We'll get you more details on that. New one from 3 Days Grace up after requested Manson. Didn't get a name, but got your request pattern.

is your boy, Gets Rock Station 106.5, The Buzz, getting closer and closer to The Buzz Lunch. I didn't reply because, again, I'm a jerk and I'm just kind of space casing things. George Richard got those on a list. As of right now, those are the only two songs that I got, so I may have to just park it on those for the noon hour. But keep them coming. We'll get you more details on that here shortly. Keep us rolling with Disturbed on The Buzz.

0: selfish play of the day. Damn it, dude. I absolutely love Devin Townsend. He's a goofy, goofy bastard. One of the cooler things to come out of Canada. Check him out if you are unaware. The dude is an absolute monster. But that is just about going to do it. We are 16 minutes away from the Buzz Lunch. There is still room for your request. 920-451-2300. If there's something you want to hear, hit us up. I still got those two songs. So again, George, Richard, I do got a list set aside for the noon hour. Probably just park it on those. But again, there's still room for yours. 920-451-2300. It's Aerosmith, New Architects up after Offspring next to the Buzz.
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Rush from Architects, Broken Mirror, Sheboygan Truck Station 106.5, The Buzz. Well, that's going to do it. My name is Bill. Don't have yourself a delightful rest of your Friday. Enjoy the hell of the weather. It's going to be pretty damn nice. Got the Buzz Lunch right around the corner. So on that note, I am all donezo. Take care, gang. Leave it with Aerosmith on The Buzz.

0: 106.5 The Buzz, Nonstop Rock and the Clash, Magnificent Seven. What's up, man? It is Otto. I'll request Buzz Lunch on once again with our good friends from Butch Nance Pine Grove, 920-451-2300. Something you want to hear, call them in, text them in on a Friday. Magnificence would indeed be correct. Ah, yes, indeed. $20, Butch Nance Pine Grove coming up. Text to win birthday trivia, 920-451-2300. 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Text request dropping in, Maiden Alexander the Great. Yeah, why not? It's Friday, man. It's on the Buzz Lunch, 920-451-2300.
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0: 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There you go, Richard, 920-451-2300. Zab, you want to hear on your Friday, Butch and Ann's Pine Grove, all request Buzz lunch, $20 on the way, text to win birthday trivia. 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Good food, good times, open bowling, game day specials, which, yeah, be a good one tonight. Miz on the mound, we'll get to more on that in your sports calendar, but you know what? Kick back in the tavern. I'm all right with all this. All kinds of great events, too. 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County Road Double M, just northwest of Howard's Grove, Butch Nance Pine Grove, your home for the All Request Buzz Lunch. 920-451-2300. Got something you want to hear?
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0: Sunshine 81, a little on the breezy side today. Increasing cloud 62 tonight, Saturday. Chance showers early. Then might see something lingering, sunshine and 79, sitting at 74 right now in Sheboygan, looking at 78 and partly cloudy for NASCAR out in Long Pond, Pennsylvania. Pocono weekend. Weather details, 1065thebuzz.com. 920-451-2300. Something you want to hear, call them in, text them in. Need some tie your mother down? Thanks much, Mike. And done, sir. Queen, it is. It's on the All Request Buzz Lunch, 920-451-2300.

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4: 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How's the crew up there?
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4: 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I just got that song. Henry Mingo, Grace.
3: All righty.
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1: 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A little breezy, but otherwise okay.
2: Well, no, it's fine. The breeze is good. It's going to be so humid.
1: Yeah, most definitely. Anything going on this weekend?
2: No, just taking it easy. And, well, this is a good day anyway. Sunny. It's not too bad outside. It's not too humid yet.
1: Absolutely. I know what to do.
2: 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Take care, buddy.

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And Rick Derringer, 920-451-2300. Call him in, text him in. Something you want to hear for your Friday. $20 coming. Text to win birthday trivia. On the way, out of man, need the big money for all the Estes drivers and management. Keep delivering the big money items safe and sound and the best looking trucks on the road. From Boss Man Wiener.

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I'm Stomp Rock and Rammstein. 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Something you want to hear. Getting through your Friday. All right, got a couple more left for the leftover pile, but six-pack birthday songs to get through first. And $20 from our friends at Butch and Ann's Pine Grove. All right, birthdays, here we go. Adriana Lima, 45, still hot. Kendra Wilkinson, 41, still hot. Marv Albert, 85, not that hot. Yes! Jason Mewes, Jay of Jay and Silent Bob, 52. Actor Timothy Busfeld, 69 years old. Former Kid in the Hall, Scott Thompson, 67. ECW legend, Jerry Lynn, 63. WWE Hall of Famer, World's Strongest Man, Mark Henry, 55. And former Milwaukee Buck, Drew Holiday, 36 years old. We probably should have kept Drew. Just saying. Music birthday is Brian Albert from Silver Sun Pickups, 50. Singer Meredith Brooks. Hey, when you're a one-hit wonder, not bad. Bitch, 68. Rapper Grandmaster D of Houdini, 64, and singer Robin, 47, and would still like you to show her love. Born on this day, no longer with us, Irwin Allen, George H.W. Bush, Vic Damone, Anne Frank, Jim Nabors, Shazam, and D.M. Brown of Real World fame. Birthday songs, six-pack today. Reg Presley from the Trogs. Born on this day, no longer with us. John Wetton from Asia. And Brad Delp from Boston. Born on this day, still with us. Sean Nelson from Harvey Danger, 53. Kenny Wayne Shepherd, 49. And Bun E. Cardos, formerly of Cheap Trick, 75 years old today. All right, so birthday six-pack on the way. And we move. Text to win birthday trivia. 920-451-2300. Text in. First one to get it right. $20. Butch and Ann's Pine Grove. 76 years old today. Actress Sonia Manzano. Better known as Maria in Sesame Street, which, I'd say 45 years of Sesame Street. That's a career right there.

0: However, before she moved over to the fix-it shop, Maria was a grocery clerk in a Charles Bronson film. Which one? Along with playing Maria for 44 years on Sesame Street, Sonia Manzano played a grocery clerk in what 1974 Charles Bronson movie? 920-451-2300. Text in. First one to get it right on your way. Butch Nance, Pine Grove. Along with playing Maria for 44 years on Sesame Street, Sonia Manzano played a grocery clerk in what 1974 Charles Bronson movie? 920-451-2300. Again, first one to get it right on your way, Butch Nance, Pine Grove. Along with playing Maria for 44 years on Sesame Street, Sonia Manzano played a grocery clerk in what 1974 Charles Bronson movie? 920-451-2300.
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13: 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Please give us the power to blow people's minds with our high voltage rock. 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

Wild thing, I think you move me. But I wanna know for sure.

106.5 The Buzz, Nonstop Rock Asia. And only time will tell. Congratulations to Lori, correctly identifying Death Wish as the Charles Bronson movie, to which it, once again, Maria from the Fix-It Shop, which they left out those deleted scenes of, how do you think they kept Sesame Street as crime-free and clean as it was, where it's, Elmo knows where you live. Just saying. All right. Birthday trivia back on Monday. Ooh. What do we got next? Nitro Circus tickets next week. Nice. All right. That, hell yeah, dude. That's going to be coming to Appleton. That's going to be fun. All right. Two more in the birthday songs. 920-451-2300. Get the leftovers.

106.5 The Buzz, nonstop rock, Rob Zombie, rolling out to Dragula, and thank you for your patience, George. Text request in for that, 920-451-2300, getting through the leftovers. Otto, can you get in No Bone Movies by Ozzy, Little Prince of Darkness for Ava? Thanks much. And going old school, done and done.

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0: 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There you go, Psycho Dave. 920-451-2300. Got something you want to hear. Also, the number to text on Mystery Box Monday. 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Might be something for this weekend, next weekend. Again, you never know. 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And we'll get you your word to text to win with Sheboygan Discount Warehouse coming up Monday. 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
0: Sunshine 81 today. Increasing clouds 69. Chance of showers Saturday. Mostly sunny. 81 and breezy. Looking at 74 right now. In Sheboygan, looking at 96, but feels like 100 in Washington, D.C. That's right. We got UFC fights on the White House lawn coming up Sunday night. Might see some showers, but should be okay for the cage fighting. Once again, on the, you know what? It's the White House lawn. Let's make good use of it. We got an open space, and let's get some guys in the cage, and let's get it on! Got details coming in your sports calendar. Weather details, 1065thebuzz.com. Buzz Lunch Leftovers, 920-451-2300. Otto, sounds like a nice weekend on tap. Did you forget? I did not forget. I never forget. Like an elephant over here. In more ways than just that. Doors!

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106.5 The Buzz, Nonstop Rock, Light of Sublime, Till the Sun Explodes. Throwing in Loverboy for Tony in front of that. 920-451-2300. Got sports calendar to come. Next request, Auto Man, get some Van Hagar. And Love Walks In. Yeah, all right, you know what? I've gotten out the Van Hagar in a bit here. Buzz Lunch Leftover, 920-451-2300.

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1: And Sports Day Friday, well, kicks off a fairly busy week. I mean, for middle of June. Yeah, wow. Brew Crew got the Phillies rolling in for three. Miz on the mound tonight. Brewers.tv, 6:40. First pitch for that. Let's see. You got the Apple games tonight. Arizona, Cincinnati, Atlanta, and the Mets at 6:10. MLB Network, Yankees, Toronto, Dodgers, and White Sox at 6:30. Late games, Tampa Bay at the Angels, and the Cubs out in San Francisco. WNBA doubleheader on ION TV, Toronto, Washington at 6:30. Golden State, Seattle at 9 o'clock. World Cup Soccer, Canada opening its play, taking on Bosnia-Herzegovina. It'll be on Fox at 2 o'clock. USA taking on Paraguay tonight. If you can point it out on a map, you're already a winner. I'll be out in L.A. That's Fox at 8 o'clock. 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Rest of the weekend. All right, NBA Finals Game 5 tomorrow night. Knicks can lock down the title up 3-1 on the ABC at 7:30. NASCAR O'Reilly Auto Parts Series out in Pocono. CW18, 3 o'clock tomorrow. The 24 Hours of Le Mans rolls off. And finally, back on US TV, it's going to be True TV all weekend long. Roll-offs at 9 a.m. tomorrow. Sunday, we got Formula One, Barcelona, Grand Prix of Spain, Apple TV, 8 a.m., NASCAR at Pocono, MLB on Prime at 2 o'clock, and the NHRA, Bristol, down in Thunder Valley, MLB on Fox Sports 1 at 2 o'clock, NHL Stanley Cup Finals, Carolina and Vegas. Carolina's up 3-2, Game 6, Sunday night, that'll be ABC at 7 o'clock. Meanwhile, from the White House lawn, it's the UFC Freedom 250. That'll be Sunday on Paramount Plus. Ilya Topuria taking on Justin Gaethje, the lightweight title. Not even the interim title. The actual lightweight title on the line. Oh, Derek Lewis is on the card. All right. I'm interested. The Black Beast. Going to be getting in also Alex Pereira, Cyril Gane, Sean O'Malley. I mean, I'll be honest. If you're going to have cage fights on the White House lawn, at least have a loaded card, and yeah, this looks good for Sunday. Prelims get going on Paramount Plus right around 7 o'clock. Full sports calendar, Otto Spanning the Globe blog, 1065thebuzz.com.
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106.5 The Blaz, Nonstop Rock, Metallica, and Lexi Turner. Moving through your Friday text request, dropping in. Otto having one of those Fridays. Oh, one of those Fridays. Gotcha. Want to throw me in some Sabbath glitches? Am I going insane? Always a wonderful question right before the weekend. It's on the bottom.

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0: 106.5 The Buzz, Nonstop Rock, Pretty Reckless, and For I Am Death. Getting through your Friday. All right, it's Dirt Track Racing, Plymouth Dirt Track. Coming up Saturday night, fingers crossed, weather holds out, but hopefully, got the Badger Midgets back again. 360 Sprints, B-Mods, and a Grand National Driver intros this week. 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Schedules, tickets, details on that. You can also follow them on Facebook. They'll let you know any postponements or cancellations. Same thing for the Sheboygan A's. Got rained out last night, but I believe taking on Menasha tonight, 7:30. I'll have to double-check, but still youth baseball night. You know what? I'll still look at that, but... also got games all this weekend, doubleheader with Kenosha tomorrow and taking on Lombard on Sunday morning. Again, A's extra page at 1065thebuzz.com. Going to have all the details on that.
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0: Sunshine 81. She's a nice day out. And so, a little breezy, but otherwise fine. Increase in clouds 60 tonight. Chance of showers early Saturday. Sunshine 81. And going to be staying on the breezy side. And looks like we're going to stay on the cool side, too, which, good. Didn't want to get the AC out anyway yet. Got 74 right now in Sheboygan, 78 in sunshine. Beautiful weekend over in Lama for the 24 hours. Hey, man, I may not care for French people, but 24 at Lama is still pretty cool. Weather details, 1065thebuzz.com. 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Brand new Five Finger Death Punch, Eye of the Storm on the Buzz.
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Got ZZ Top on the way. 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Gonna be some rockin' at the show tonight. It's on The Buzz.

106.5 The Buzz, Nonstop Rock, Zay Zay Top. She Got Me Under Pressure. Another solid hour. Movies for the weekend. All right, the big one this weekend. Spielberg's back. Disclosure Day. Emily Blunt. Something About Aliens, which... No, not those aliens. Not like the from the sky aliens. Not the jumping across the border to harvest lettuce alien. Yeah, I don't know. Also, The Furious, which appears to be Asian action movie. And I was like, oh, The Furious. So Vin Diesel and cars? And that. No, it turns out just like ninjas fighting, which, yeah, all right, that works too. Toy Story 5 out next week. Supergirl in 2 weeks. Oh, and also Jackass in 2 weeks, the new one there. After more than a decade of delays, Sony developing a third movie in the Jump Street franchise. Jonah Hill, Channing Tatum, Ice Cube in talks to return. Film will skip over 23 Jump Street, be called 24 Jump Street. Continuing the sequel, or the series, is tradition poking fun at sequels. Project been stuck in development for years. Plans with a crossover for Men in Black fell apart. Sure. Why not? I mean, I don't know. Was the last one? Was it? It's fine, I guess. You know, at this point, I think Hollywood would take fine, I guess. And don't expect a Home Improvement reboot anytime soon. Okay. Tim Allen says plans to revive the sitcom stuck because of quote-unquote issues involving the actors who played his TV sons. Allen said there are personality problems and other complications. Allen has long wanted to bring the show back, posting on the Taylor boys as adults. Unfortunately, Zachary Ty Bryan, currently incarcerated after facing legal troubles. Jonathan Taylor Thomas stepped away from acting, and Tara Noah Smith left the industry years ago. Let's see, and Patricia Richardson said she was never asked about a reboot and not interested in doing one, which, yeah. You know what? Maybe best left in the past. I think Wilson's dead anyway, isn't he? Well.

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14: Tell you a story about the house went blue. 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

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Gonna fly by night, getting in Lincoln Park. Workers getting ready to head her home. What do you do when you get home? Well, that would be crack a beer. Sounds like a plan to me.

0: 106.5 The Buzz, nonstop rock, Lincoln Park, and heavy is the crown. Got workers getting ready to head to home. 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
0: 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I'm Otto. Rush is honoring late drummer Neil Peart on their 50-something comeback tour. During the band's opening performance at the Forum in Los Angeles last Sunday, frontman Geddy Lee addressed the crowd, saying they had decided to kick things off at that venue for many reasons, adding that they were there to pay a tribute to Peart. They then shared a video montage of Peart's performances later in the set. The drummer, who passed away in January of 2020, gave his final concert with Rush at the Forum. Notably, the Night 2 set list included a complete performance of the 2112 Overture. The tour will play four nights at Chicago's United Center starting July 16th. Bon Jovi giving fans to be a part of their upcoming tour. In an Instagram post, frontman Bon Jovi asked fans to submit videos of them singing Living on a Prayer for a chance to be featured as part of the visuals for their Forever tour. He added they're currently in the pre-production part of the process and that anyone interested can submit their videos on bonjovi.com/livingonaprayer. The Forever tour begins July 7th in New York City. In other touring news, Chad Gray of Mudvayne and Hell Yeah has added fall dates to his solo tour. Support on the leg will come from Butcher Babies, and that includes a September 5th stop at the Rave in Milwaukee. Robert Plant has added more dates to his solo Spring Saving Grace tour. That includes October 15th at Chicago's Chicago Theater. Whitechapel is celebrating the 20th anniversary in North America with a special headlining tour with Chelsea Grin and Acacia Strain, including November 28th at Chicago's Riviera Theater, and Under Oath celebrating 20 years of its Defying the Great Line album with August Burns Red and Atreyu opening November the 24th at the Aragon Ballroom in Chicago. Marilyn Manson announced his next album, One Assassination Under God Chapter 2, set for release August 14th, and released the album's first single, Exit Wound. The album out days before the start of Manson's late summer co-headlining tour with Rob Zombie and The Who. That will include a September 5th stop in Tinley Park, Illinois. In other album news, Beastie Boys member Mike D announced he will release his debut solo album, Thank You, on August 28th, marking his first new music since the Beastie Boys' final album in 2011, including a new single called True Colors. And Queen drummer Roger Taylor announced a new solo album entitled Violence, Insane, in a Beautiful World, containing 10 new songs, 9 of them originals and 1 cover of John Lennon's Jealous Guy, due out September the 18th. With the announcement, he also shared the new single, Come On Summer, It's Party Time, featuring the Indulu Youth Choir from South Africa. And that is The Rock Report. For these stories and more, including audio, video, and links, go to The Rock Report blog, 106.5thebuzz.com.
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18: Sunshine 81, breezy for the afternoon. Increasing cloud 60. Night chance of showers and thunderstorms for Saturday. Sunshine 81 and once again breezy. Looking at 75 in Sheboygan, 79 partly cloudy. Sunshiny weekend for Formula One over in Barcelona. Just a couple of drops of rain, guys. I would really, come on, just a couple of drops. Just saying. Weather details, 1065thebuzz.com. Just after 3, workers! Head her home, Weezer.

0: 106.5 The Buzz, nonstop rocking, Tom Petty. And you're so bad. Another solid hour, and where else but Florida? What not to do this weekend, oddity? Where a man who wandered into a multi-million dollar Palm Beach mansion claimed that President Donald Trump had given it to him as a gift. The home's landscaper called police, said the man, who was shirtless, wandered onto the property when officers arrived. Man told them he had bought the home for cash the previous day. Man then said the federal government had brought the home and President Trump had told him he could go inside. Man admitted to having taken a shower and used the pool that afternoon. Was arrested, charged with burglary of an unoccupied dwelling. Awaiting mental assessment at present. Yeah, it's either, I don't know if that's necessarily crazy or just, no, President Trump said I could have the house, so that's why I'm here. Yeah, no, just get him on the phone. And I've never heard of this man. Loser. By the way, if you really believe that the president has given you a house, help. Maybe get some help. Just look into it. There's a lot of, help. Get some help, all right? Good talk. Non-stop rock. Got Slipknot coming.
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Get Motley Crue coming, Sublime on the way, and Sleep Theory, Words Are Worthless on The Buzz.

0: that's 106.5 The Buzz, Nonstop Rock Sublime, and what I got. Another solid hour, Sammy Hagar popping up. Also, get some Ozzy in there, too. Ticket window back at you Monday. Next shot to win your way in. Ugly Kid Joe back on the road. 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
0: Clear skies, rest of the afternoon, increasing clouds down to 60. Tonight, chance of showers, thunderstorms for most of the day Saturday. Sunshine, 81, breezy Saturday night. Showers and thunderstorms overnight. Cloudy, low down to 55. Keep your fingers crossed. We might get dirt track racing in yet. Here's hoping. Looking at 72 right now in Sheboygan, 88, partly cloudy, and it looks like we got showers for a good chunk of the weekend down in Bristol, Tennessee, which would be bad news for the NHRA. Weather details, 1065thebuzz.com, and have a nitro day nonetheless, my friends. Nonstop Rock, getting back at it. Getting in Zeppelin, a little bit of blues riff, my friends, and I can't quit you, baby. It's on the buzz.

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1: 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Did you hear what I said?
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0: sand when I wake up. And don't worry, Taylor. We all been there. And there you go, friends. Heading off to the weekend. Oh, by the way, the federal courts have ruled that the UFC fights may go forward on the White House lawn, to which I... Hey, some people, man. Some people. Yeah, you can think what you want about it, but come on, actually, like, sue? Don't the courts have better things to deal with? And I don't like that there's cage fighting. And just calm down. This too shall pass, all right, friends? And like I said, it's a really good card. Don't get in the way of that. Let's get it on. All right, let's roll. Let's be careful out there. Don't let them grind you down. Go, Brewers! Who is tonight? And of course, have a good one, friends.
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Rock Show, Boygan's Rock Station 106.5, The Buzz, and a howdy doody dooters. Happy Friday afternoon, a little after 5 o'clock, closing in on the weekend, Buzz, my friends. Hopefully you're enjoying your Friday. Weather-wise, pretty damn delightful. Tomorrow going to be pretty solid. Bit of a step back Sunday, but all things considered, we'll enjoy it, gang. Of course, we'll take that latest look at the weather, Buzz, here shortly. Ticket windows wrapped up yesterday. We'll run it back on Monday and Thursday of next week. Get your details on that here shortly. Throwing some ACDC event for AWOL Nation.

0: ACDC, Sheboygan Truck Station 106.5, The Buzz. Again, thank you for joining me. My name is Bill Doe. We are just after 5 o'clock on your Friday afternoon, closing in on the weekend. Buzz, take window. Thursday wrapped up yesterday was the first shot at ticket windows for Ugly Kid Joe. I believe we had a pair during the noon hour on Tuesday. We'll run it back on Monday. If you would like to go check out Ugly Kid Joe, that is going on Epic Event Center Sunday, the 30th of August. So it is well down the road, a little better than 2 months away. So time to get your ducks in order, get the schedule all worked out. But be listening Monday and Thursday. We'll be firing off those ticket windows once again. When you hear it, hit us up, 920-451-2300. You get yourself in as the sixth person through. We will put you on the will call list to go check out Ugly Kid Joe, 30th of August. Again, Epic Event Center. It's all will call. So we'll remind the winners, but night of the show, make sure you bring your ID with you to the venue. Show it to them at the ticket office, and your Ugly Kid Joe tickets will be there waiting for you at Epic Event Center.
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0: Still sunny, 77 degrees here in Sheboygan. Pretty damn delightful Friday rolling on. Gradually going to be cooling off. We're looking at a low 62 degrees for your evening overnight low. Bounce back pretty nicely tomorrow. High of 81 degrees. It's coming up now. A 45% chance of afternoon evening showers. Some thunderstorms not ruled out. And was at a 55% chance, I believe, this morning. So gradually getting a little less likely, but we'll keep an eye on that. 67, partly cloudy on Sunday.

Poison, Sheboygan Truck Station 106.5, The Buzz on, we roll, closing in on 6 o'clock, it's Aerosmith on the way, Rage, brand new one for Breaking Benjamin on the other side, alive on The Buzz.

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0: 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Closing in on 6 o'clock, it's some Rage Up after Aerosmith next on The Buzz.
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Ham Farm, Sheboygan's Rock Station 106.5. The Buzz got us just after 6 o'clock, rolling up through Friday afternoon. Got some From Ashes to New up on the way. Speaking some Billy Morris and Sully Erna. Their new one here shortly. Ozzy up after Nirvana on The Buzz.

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1: 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I'm Otto. Rush is honoring late drummer Neil Peart on their 50-something comeback tour. During the band's opening performance at the Forum in Los Angeles last Sunday, frontman Geddy Lee addressed the crowd, saying they had decided to kick things off at that venue for many reasons, adding that they were there to pay tribute to Peart. They then shared a video montage of Peart's performances later in the set. The drummer, who passed away in January of 2020, gave his final concert with Rush at the Forum. Notably, the Night 2 set list included a complete performance of the 2112 Overture. The tour will play four nights at Chicago's United Center starting July 16th. Bon Jovi giving fans to be a part of their upcoming tour. In an Instagram post, frontman Bon Jovi asked fans to submit videos of them singing Living on a Prayer for a chance to be featured as part of the visuals for their Forever tour. He added they're currently in the pre-production part of the process and that anyone interested can submit their videos on bonjovi.com/livingonaprayer. The Forever tour begins July 7th in New York City. In other touring news, Chad Gray of Mudvayne and Hell Yeah has added fall dates to his solo tour. Support on the leg will come from Butcher Babies, and that includes a September 5th stop at the Rave in Milwaukee. Robert Plant has added more dates to his solo spring Saving Grace tour. That includes October 15th at Chicago's Chicago Theater. Whitechapel is celebrating the 20th anniversary in North America with a special headlining tour with Chelsea Grin and Acacia Strain, including November 28th at Chicago's Riviera Theater, and Under Oath celebrating 20 years of its Defying the Great Line album with August Burns Red and Atreyu opening November the 24th at the Aragon Ballroom in Chicago. Marilyn Manson announced his next album, One Assassination Under God Chapter 2, set for release August 14th, and released the album's first single, Exit Wound. The album out days before the start of Manson's late summer co-headlining tour with Rob Zombie and The Who that will include a September 5th stop in Tinley Park, Illinois. In other album news, Beastie Boys member Mike D announced he will release his debut solo album, Thank You, on August 28th, marking his first new music since the Beastie Boys' final album in 2011, including a new single called True Colors. And Queen drummer Roger Taylor announced a new solo album entitled Violence Insane in a Beautiful World, containing 10 new songs, 9 of them originals and one cover of John Lennon's Jealous Guy, due out September the 18th. With the announcement, he also shared the new single, Come On Summer, It's Party Time, featuring the Indulu Youth Choir from South Africa. And that is The Rock Report. For these stories and more, including audio, video, and links, go to The Rock Report blog, 106.5thebuzz.com.
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15: Same spot we were at this time last hour. Sunny, 77 degrees here in Sheboygan. It is eventually going to start cooling off. 62 degrees your low for tonight. 81 for tomorrow. 45% chance some afternoon, evening showers, thunderstorms not ruled out. Partly, mostly cloudy. 67 on Sunday.

round. Your night takes its time. About to check outside the games. And you know what I'm talking about. Just let me know if you wanna go to that home out on the range. They got a lot of nice girls.

ZZ Top, LaGrange, Sheboygan's Rock Station 106.5, The Buzz, closing in on 7 o'clock. So that is just about going to do it. Got some 5-minute death punch, Dio on the way before I vote to throw in some stuff with the dog. I've been doing for Billy Morrison, Sully Erna, and Nuno Betancourt. This is becoming new music is on the

0: Temple the Dog, Sheboygan Truck Station, 106.5 The Buzz. Well, that's going to do it. My name is Bildo. Have yourself a lovely rest of your Friday. Have a good weekend as well. Throw in some Five Finger Death Punch after Dio next to The Buzz. Have a good one, gang.
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